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0: 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If you're a wrestling fan, you'll love this. Chris Jericho is back to tame the seven seas for his seventh Rockin' Wrestling Rager. And we're sending one winner and a guest straight into the madness. You'll sail from Miami to Bimini aboard the Norwegian Jewel. This November, it's four wild days of slams, jams, laughs, chaos, Chris Jericho and his band Fozzy. And all you have to do is enter to win right now at 99.9thehawk.com.
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13: Staying active every day will go a long way towards helping you live a happy, healthy, and pain-free life. And there is perhaps no movement more fundamental than walking. It reinforces the alignment, stability, and coordinated muscle activation that supports how your body moves, whether you're doing strenuous exercise or simply going about your daily life. This is according to Dana Santis, a strength and conditioning specialist. Even though you walk every day, Dana does say you can make small adjustments to immediately improve your walking mechanics. So, keep your rib cage stacked over your pelvis. Avoid leaning over or arching your lower back. Allow your arms to swing naturally in coordination with your legs. 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I'm Dr. Sanjay Gupta, helping you live a better life.
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0: Three Dog Night returns to the State Theater in Easton on Sunday, September 27th. 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

0: Three Dog Night returns to the State Theater in Easton on Sunday, September 27th. 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

0: Three Dog Night returns to the State Theater in Easton on Sunday, September 27th. 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

0: Three Dog Night returns to the State Theater in Easton on Sunday, September 27th. 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

0: 99.9 The Hawk is Rod Stewart. Young Turks on Taco Tuesday, 6:16 on the morning rave. Going to be a cloudy, humid, and breezy one with a lot of rain coming our way. Tons of showers throughout the day into the night with a high of 78 degrees. So time to look in those weirdness files. It's been a while. We're going to start off in Texas today. You know, around this time of year, they have tons of floods down there as well. And cops are always getting calls about dogs being stuck in area storm drains. The only thing is they're not dogs barking. Full disclosure, yeah, it's the sounds that frogs make during mating season of all times. I dug up a clip here of Fire Chief Palmer Buck talking about the phenomenon of mating frogs being mistaken for dogs.
1: Inside of the sewer system where you get that amplification from the tunnels, that sound just like a barking dog. Every time it is frogs. Go out and bark at them. If they bark back, they're frogs.
2: Rawr, rawr, rawr, rawr, rawr. Uh-oh. And it does it back.
1: He barks into the gutter, and if they bark back, we feel pretty comfortable that it's a frog.
0: All right, well, now what about those gutters with the red balloons sticking out of them? Can you guys start investigating those, please, and other stories? You know, Rick always loves to do scenes from Liam Neeson movies for the Raspberry Theater because he loves my Liam Neeson impression. I'm not going to do it now because I'm about to get shown up big time. I had a listener email me, a guy whose impression of Liam Neeson blows mine out of the water, or in this case, the cereal bowl. So here he is. It's Liam Neeson on the phone trying to help find out how to make Rice Krispie treats.
3: I don't know who you are. I don't know what you want. If you're looking for funfetti cake, I can tell you won't find it here.
0: It's pretty good.
3: But what I do have are a very particular set of skills. Skills I've acquired over a very short but dedicated culinary career. Skills that make me a nightmare for recipes like this. If you give me the recipe now, that'll be the end of it. But if you don't, if you keep telling me it's just cereal and marshmallows, I will stir the butter. I will pack the pan. And I will find a Rice Krispie Treats recipe on the internet.
0: Well, let me know when you do, and then bring them to the radio station, because I can guarantee they'll be taken in under 5 minutes flat. In other news, it's National Water Park Day, and yesterday we're back from the beach. We're all exhausted. We're looking forward to a day of just, you know, relaxing, rejuvenating, and I head out to the grocery store to shop because we were out of a bunch of stuff. And my wife texts me in the middle of my shopping trip and goes, "Can you believe these freaking kids want to go to the pool after swimming in the ocean all weekend?" To which I said, "Yes, I can definitely believe that. And I also bet you're going to fall for it." To which she said, "Of course I am." So she went out there. You know, I'm glad they got out to the pool. I'm really glad that she didn't take them to the new water park, though.
4: It's National Water Park Day. Celebrate in style at Immunity Island, the only water park that's honest that our water is teeming with bacteria. Because the way we look at it, what's a few days of fever, skin rash, or projectile vomiting in exchange for years of a tougher immune system? So what are you waiting for? Slide down tuberculosis tube, go for a swim in Legionnaire's Lagoon, and don't forget to stop for a snack at Hepatitis Harbor. Best of all, there's never a line for the bathroom because the entire park is a bathroom. Immunity Island. Our attractions aren't just sick. They'll make you sick.
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12: 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We can show them how that portfolio has performed compared to other types of portfolios. 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
0: 625 on the Morning Rave. I'm back in action with you on a wet one. Going to be soggy tacos today. Cloudy, humid, and breezy with a flood watch in effect and a high of 78 degrees. Coming up on the show, our newsman Bob is back as well. He's got the scoop on National Water Park Day. Rob Zombie's wife just released a single. And a new horror movie is headed our way about an evil karaoke machine. Bob explains coming up next.
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0: More like splash this way, am I right? Actually, nothing coming down here in Bethlehem currently, but it's going to be a wet one. They say cloudy, humid, and breezy today. The flood watch is in full effect all throughout the day into the night with a high of 78 degrees. Coming up, our newsman Bob is back in the mix. Of course, he's got the scoop on National Water Park Day. Rob Zombie's wife just released a single. And a new horror movie is headed our way about an evil karaoke machine. Bob's got you covered coming up in Not Headline News. But first, it's the Raz.
1: It's the Raspberry Theater. Rick and Dave will act out a scene from a popular movie.
2: And the Razzie for Worst Picture goes to...
1: If you can figure it out, you win. And action.
0: I've always been the super clever one, and he's always been super brave. And super ballless. Hey, stop saying that. Both my balls are right here. In spirit. Hey! They're here in spirit. Always. Right, bro? Right. I got no balls.
3: But I do have a Raspberry Theater.
0: Your job. To figure out what the flick it is. What do you think?
4: So is it South Park?
0: Not South Park. Good try.
4: Yeah.
0: Hey, the Hawk, what's the flick?
5: Jumanji, The Next Level.
0: Bang, look at you.
5: Oh, yeah.
0: Wow, Jumanji, The Next Level. You even got the subtitle right. Who's this?
5: My name is Mike.
0: Mike, you got those Get the Let Out tickets.
5: Thank you.
6: This is not headline news. It's National Water Park Day, which becomes National Swimsuit Up Your Butt Crack Day. Jon Stewart and Pete Davidson will headline a 9/11 comedy benefit. The biggest names in stand-up will be there. And Pete Davidson. Rob Zombie's wife released a single. She's also today's winner of the Sharon Osbourne Cashing In on Your Husband Award. And there's a new horror movie about an evil karaoke machine. Or as anyone who's ever wanted a quiet drink at a bar calls them, a karaoke machine. This is not headline news.
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12: 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How do you create comfort space for those conversations?
13: Well, everybody has a different experience. Not everybody has that education as far as what to do when it comes to retirement planning, and we understand that. Not everybody was taught that. Most people weren't. In high school and college, they don't really teach you what to do to set yourself up for your retirement years. Even though it's really important to do, there's no real class on it. So we come in with the expectation that you don't have that experience. If you show that you do, great. We're going to be able to talk and get all excited about it. But if not, we're still excited about having that conversation. We want to talk about what your goals are when it comes to retirement, what you want to accomplish throughout your retirement. Our job is to educate you. 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It's low pressure in meetings. We just talk about your goals. What do you want to accomplish? What does that realistic day-to-day look like once you decide to retire? And we create a plan to help you achieve those goals, protect your assets, and replace your income during your retirement years. Our job is to help create a seamless financial transition into your retirement and to try to reduce your stress in your retirement years. And these strategies that we're talking about to try to be able to make that happen for you, they are outlined in my number one best-selling book, A Better Way to Retire, which you're actually going to be able to get a complimentary copy of if you go to abetterwayfinancial.com/thehawk.
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18: In Jersey, 78 eastbound, watch for stop traffic in Clinton. We've got an accident at exit 18 blocking the right lane and shoulder. In PA, 33 northbound, slow at Tatamy due to road work. No problems on 22 or the turnpike. If you see a traffic problem, call our toll-free tip line, 855-ROAD-TIP. I'm Christy O'Brien.
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20: 821 on the morning rave. Going to be a wet one, cloudy, humid, and breezy with a flood watch in effect, getting up to 78 degrees. And coming up in the Weirdness Files, mating frogs are being mistaken for dogs. My Liam Neeson impression may have to be retired. I've been topped. Plus, there's a new water park you may want to avoid. I'll tell you about it coming up next.
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0: Three Dog Night returns to the State Theater in Easton on Sunday, September 27th. 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

0: line, I'll tell you. It's Dave on the Hawk Morning Rave. Hope you're off to a great start with your day. It's going to be a wet one, cloudy, humid, and breezy with showers throughout the day. Let me take a peek over here at the WFMZ hourly. Yeah, looks like about, 100% chance coming up at noon. I was wondering, I'm looking out the station window here. I'm like, I don't see much of anything. It's just gray and dreary. But the rain's going to really hit us right around your lunch break. So look forward to that. But you can, in without sarcasm, look forward to the 99.9. We may not be rain-free. We will be commercial-free after this. 99 minutes coming at you with no interruptions. Just let me pay some bills. I'll be back with that coming up next.
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8: 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So what do you look for first?
9: Well, first, we have to understand what their goals are. What are they looking for when it comes to retirement? When are they planning to retire? How much income are they going to need? What kind of vacations do they want to do? Do they want to do it over the next 5 years, 10 years, 15 years, or over the each year over their whole retirement? Do they want to maybe get a rental property or get a nice place down south? Do they want to have a different type of home? What type of strategies do they want in their portfolio? Is it important to leave a legacy? So we look at what their specific goals are, and then we look for inconsistencies within their plan. Are they someone who says they want to retire soon, but their portfolio looks like they're 30 years old? Because if that's the case, then we have a problem. We need to make sure that it's looking more like someone who's planning to retire soon, because if there is a major market crash and they're still full risk on, we could have a problem. We want to figure out what their goals are. If they say they don't want to leave any money behind and they're also not spending any of their money, well, that's an inconsistency. So we look at, our goal is to help you to be able to get your income needs met in your retirement. First is always to take care of you, make sure you don't have to worry about getting the income that you need in your retirement. And then secondary is to leave a tax-efficient legacy when you pass on. And so we want to make sure that your retirement is smooth, seamless, and that you're getting the income that you need. And we talk about the strategies you can use to be able to make that happen. So feel free to register for one of those today by going to abetterwayfinancial.com and clicking on the events tab, where you're going to be able to sign up to be able to come out for a nice meal out on us and be able to talk about the strategies you can use to get the income that you need in your retirement.
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0: Three Dog Night returns to the State Theater in Easton on Sunday, September 27th. 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

0: hands. Too much time on my...
1: Your clock is melting sticks on 99.9 The Hawk 2. Much time on my hands on this 2 for Tuesday. Hope you're enjoying the mix without any commercial interruptions. Here they are again. It's Lorelai's turn on The Hawk. When

0: The Stones' new album debuted at number 7 on the Billboard 200, meaning they have 35 top 10 albums to their name, the most of any rock band ever.
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1: Hey, it's Rick Michaels with my good friend Frank Guida from A Better Way Financial. Frank, I'm told the top questions people ask retirement planners include, how can I protect myself from a downturn? How can I outpace inflation? And am I going to meet my goals? Are there others you think we should be asking?
6: Absolutely, Rick. Questions like, how do I pay less in taxes? When should I start taking Social Security? How much can I live on in retirement with my income going up for inflation each year and not running out of money? Can I retire earlier? You know, Rick, some people just want to know what it would look like if they retire sooner rather than later. For example, what would it look like if they retired at 62 instead of 65? When we do these calculations for them, it helps them to make an informed decision of when is the right time for them to retire.
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1: No problem. 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
0: A flood watch is in effect.

Today, showers and storms. Some could be heavy with rain and wind. Highs around 80. Showers and storms overnight, getting down to the mid-60s. And a chance for more showers and storms tomorrow. Breezy. Highs again around 80. Foo Fighters, it's a two for Tuesday on The Hawk.

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10: A flood watch is in effect today. Showers and storms. Some could be heavy, windy, highs around 80. Storms continue overnight, mid-60s for a low, and tomorrow a chance for more storms and showers. Breezy, highs again around 80. Steve Miller on The Hawk.

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9: A flood watch is in effect today. Showers and storms. Some could be heavy, windy, highs around 80. More storms overnight, getting down to the mid-60s, and a chance for more showers tomorrow. Highs again around 80. If this is it on The Hawk.

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0: 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I'm Jenna Clay, and people online are admitting to things that they're really good at that they just don't talk about because people would not believe them or they seem a little weird. Some of the good ones include untying tight knots. I mean, is that something to brag about? One person said Guitar Hero, which I love, but they said they dropped out of high school and played it nonstop to keep busy. Now they're a 36-year-old woman who works for the government. Someone said, I have an ungodly accurate internal clock. If I have to wake up at 6:14 a.m., my eyes open at exactly 6:13 a.m. Someone said, I'm known as a super recognizer. I recall faces and names at a superior level. I'm the opposite. Someone said, directions, even facing underground in any direction. Someone said, I can predict when a song is right around 150 beats per minute. I guess they used to listen to those songs while they were running. Another person said, picking handcuffs. Someone said, I can hear electricity. Look, I'm elite at making a to-do list for the day and then just completely ignoring it.
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15: A flood watch is in effect today. Showers and storms. Some could be heavy. It's going to be windy. Highs around 80. More storms overnight, getting down to the mid-60s. And a chance for more storms tomorrow. Highs again around 80. It's a 2 for Tuesday on The Hawk. Here's Gianna.

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Once you hear it, you'll get a keyword to text in. 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

0: The National Weather Service in Mount Holly has issued a flash flood warning for southwestern Warren County in northwestern New Jersey until 6:15 p.m. At 2:04 p.m., Doppler radar indicated thunderstorms producing heavy rain across portions of the Warren area. Between 0.5 and 1.5 inches of rain have fallen. The expected rainfall rate is 1.5 to 3 inches in 1 hour. Additional rainfall amounts of 0.5 to 1.5 inches are possible in the Warren area. Flash flooding is ongoing or expected to begin shortly. Hazard: flash flooding caused by thunderstorms. Source: radar. Impact: flooding of small creeks and streams, urban areas, highways, streets, and underpasses, as well as other drainage and low-lying areas. Some locations that may experience flash flooding include Washington, Belvedere, Harmony, Oxford, Alpha, Roxburgh, Brass Castle.
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0: Three Dog Night returns to the State Theater in Easton on Sunday, September 27th. 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

0: 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I'm Jenna Clay, and this is a pretty cool story. There's a woman in Los Angeles with no right hand who was recently invited to join the Women's Pro Baseball League. Her name is Britt, and she signed with Los Angeles. She was born with a small right forearm, half a palm, and no fingers. So what she does is she rests her glove on her nub and can switch hands after pitching and catching. I love this so much. Not only that she's able to do this, but that there's a women's baseball league. It's nothing but good news.
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16: For the most part, we're looking good this afternoon. In Jersey, watch for delays 78 westbound approaching exit 20 in Lebanon. In PA, 78 westbound stop and go between 33 and Hellertown. 33 northbound stop traffic between 248 and Tadami due to construction. 22 westbound, usual delays at Airport Road. If you see a traffic problem, call our toll-free tip line, 855-ROAD-TIP. I'm Christy O'Brien.
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0: Years have come and gone, but the great music that never left. It powered the road trips and the moments that stuck with you. It's the soundtrack of the Lehigh Valley.
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11: Delays in New Jersey, 78 westbound at exit 20. We've got flooding closing the two right lanes. Stop traffic almost back to 206. 78 eastbound stopped approaching exit 13 in Clinton. In PA, 22 westbound slow at Airport Road. 33 northbound delays at Tadami due to road work. Stroudsburg, 611 closed between Godfrey Bridge Drive and Greenbrier Road. Both directions due to a downed tree and wires. If you see a traffic problem, call our toll-free tip line 855-ROAD-TIP. I'm Christy O'Brien.
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1: On the turnpike, an accident southbound between the Hickory Run Service Plaza and Mahoning Valley. That's blocking all lanes. Use caution near mile marker 80. 33 northbound, slow approaching Tatamy due to construction. 22 westbound, usual delays at Airport Road. In Jersey, 78 westbound, heavy traffic around exit 20 in Lebanon from earlier flooding. If you see a traffic problem, call our toll-free tip line, 855-ROAD-TIP. I'm Christy O'Brien.
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0: Three Dog Night returns to the State Theater in Easton on Sunday, September 27th. 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

0: Don Henley on Two for Tuesday. You recognize that piano? Yes, Bruce Hornsby on that one. Title track from The End of the Innocents. It's Mitch here. Sal Powell is out tomorrow. It's a live broadcast. 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Train, Third Eye Blind, John Mulaney. 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
9: You've heard it by now. 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

Monday Night in the Hawk. Okay, coming up in just a tad, I will tell you what's going on at Party on the Patio for Thursday at the View at Morgan Hill. It's going to be good, I promise. 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
1: For the most part, things are looking good tonight. Just some slow spots, especially with the rain moving through. In Jersey, 78 westbound, heavy traffic in Clinton at exit 20. In PA, 78 slow in both directions between 33 and Hellertown. 33 northbound, jam between 248 and Tatamy. 22 westbound, usual delays at Airport Road. Eastbound, stop and go between 309 and Fullerton. If you see a traffic problem, call our toll-free tip line, 855-ROAD-TIP. I'm Christy O'Brien.
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0: 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I've got tickets for Music Fest to give away. So we're going to blow out tickets for Train, Third Eye Blind, Weird Al, John Mulaney. 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That's right. Party on the Patio. It's me. It's Emma. And we're going to be cranking out the classic rock. 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

Mighty 9 the Hawk. In a few minutes, we'll put aside the twofers for just a little bit as we take a trip back to 1979 on the 6 o'clock Classic Rewind, sponsored by Mike Dalton's Brown Dob Kia. We'll continue the Pearl Jam twofer with Corduroy on the Hawk.

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0: Friday Night the Hawk. Well, it looks like everybody's back in their regular slots. Dave's back on the Hawk Morning Rave. Jenna's back on middays. Sal is back at nights, and he's coming in next. I'm back. Well, I'm not back. I've been in the afternoon drive. Happy to be here. Something steady and predictable. I like that. So stick around. Sal Pal's up next. He's got more twofers. He's got the 80s at 8 and the 9 o'clock 90s fix as well.
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Eleanor Rigby from the Beatles on 99.9 The Hawk. That was from a double A-side single. The other side of that one was Yellow Submarine. Two for Tuesday continues.

0: 99.9 The Hawk. Today's Hawk Workforce Warrior comes from Northampton. It's Roger Esveto. Walking out with that Wawa gift card, and we've been shouting Roger out all day long. You could be next. 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

0: Three Dog Night returns to the State Theater in Easton on Sunday, September 27th. 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